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6: 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Tonight, partly cloudy, a chance of showers, low 58. Clouds increasing through the day tomorrow, Thursday's high 79. Mostly sunny on Friday, high 76. 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
1: This is a special report from ABC News. I'm Dave Packer. A shooting in downtown Minneapolis. We're told there are multiple victims, including two police officers. This is an active situation. Details just coming in now. Officials warning residents to avoid the densely populated Loring Park neighborhood nearby. Renee Cooper with ABC affiliate KSTP is at the scene.

0: several residents out here with us now, also pushed back to this same perimeter a couple blocks back where we're at. Several witnessed it. It sounds like either some people were just very close with one another, but people within the building that I've talked to knew of the people that have been hurt.
1: Chris Miller says it happened in his apartment building as he came down to the lobby.
2: And all the front doors were busted, glass shot. As I was walking down the ramp, two different people was laying there covered in blood.
1: Governor Tim Walz says his public safety team is responding, adding Minnesota is praying for our first responders. This is ABC News.
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0: That was a great smooth sailing song. 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
1: 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Tonight, partly cloudy, a chance of showers, low 58. Clouds increasing through the day. Tomorrow, Thursday's high 79. Mostly sunny on Friday, high 76. 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

Saints started the season on a positive note with a 55-0 victory over Cedarville Detour last Friday night. 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
1: ABC News, I'm Dave Packer. Two victims dead, multiple others injured after a deadly mass shooting in a downtown Minneapolis apartment building this afternoon. Police Sergeant Garrett Parton.
2: There were four people transported, one died. There is one person who died at the scene, and the suspected shooter is also deceased at the scene.
1: No immediate word on a motive. Terrifying moments at Westwood Hills Elementary in Waynesboro, Virginia. Police alerted to an armed intruder by school staff this morning. The 19-year-old suspect found in the library, quote, dead from an apparent self-inflicted gunshot wound. After 5 days of deliberations, jurors in the Lindsey Clancy trial came back late today only to reveal once again they're deadlocked. Press on, says the judge. President Trump predicting again today that the six-month-old war with Iran will end soon. Meanwhile, the USS Abraham Lincoln docking in Thailand. The sailors back on dry land for the first time in 286 days. This is ABC News.
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4: 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Overnight, partly cloudy, maybe a shower, low 58. Clouds increasing Thursday, high 79. Mostly cloudy on Friday, high 76. 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
1: ABC News, I'm Dave Packer. Two victims dead, multiple others injured after a deadly mass shooting in a downtown Minneapolis apartment building this afternoon. Police Sergeant Garrett Parton.
2: There were four people transported, one died. There is one person who died at the scene, and the suspected shooter is also deceased at the scene.
1: No immediate word on a motive. Terrifying moments at Westwood Hills Elementary in Waynesboro, Virginia. Police alerted to an armed intruder by school staff this morning. The 19-year-old suspect found in the library, quote, dead from an apparent self-inflicted gunshot wound. After 5 days of deliberations, jurors in the Lindsey Clancy trial came back late today only to reveal once again they're deadlocked. Press on, says the judge. President Trump predicting again today that the six-month-old war with Iran will end soon. Meanwhile, the USS Abraham Lincoln docking in Thailand. The sailors back on dry land for the first time in 286 days. This is ABC News.
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3: 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Overnight, partly cloudy, maybe a shower, low 58. Clouds increasing Thursday, high 79. Mostly cloudy on Friday, high 76. 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
1: ABC News, I'm Dave Packer. Two people were killed and the suspect is dead, says Minneapolis Police Chief Bill Peterson, after a shooting in a downtown apartment building this afternoon.
2: The shooter is deceased at this time. It is unknown how he died.
1: Police say a 19-year-old gunman is dead of a self-inflicted gunshot wound after he forced his way into a Virginia elementary school this morning and shot and wounded a staff member. School Superintendent Jeffrey Cassell praised the police response.
3: Our safety and security protocols and procedures worked.
1: New Jersey has filed a petition asking the Supreme Court to shut down prediction markets like Kalshi and Polymarket in the state. Prediction market companies argue they are in the commodities futures business and not gambling. Tiger Woods has changed his plea from not guilty to no contest to reckless driving in Florida. The state amended the DUI charge and a judge suspended Woods' driver's license for 5 years. This is ABC News.
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0: 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Mac FM weather for Bablo Island, Gaylord, and Petoskey. Overnight, partly cloudy, maybe a shower, low 58. Clouds increasing Thursday, high 79. Mostly cloudy on Friday, high 76. 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

0: 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I'm Captain Tim on the Mac FM note. 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
2: 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Overnight, partly cloudy, maybe a shower, low 58. Clouds increasing Thursday, high 79. Mostly cloudy on Friday, high 76. 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
2: Mac FM weather for Bablo Island, Gaylord, and Petoskey. Overnight, partly cloudy, maybe a shower, low 58. Clouds increasing Thursday, high 79. Mostly cloudy on Friday, high 76. 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
2: 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Overnight, partly cloudy, maybe a shower, low 58. Clouds increasing Thursday, high 79. Mostly cloudy on Friday, high 76. 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
0: 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Overnight, partly cloudy, maybe a shower, low 58. Clouds increasing Thursday, high 79. Mostly cloudy on Friday, high 76. 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
0: 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Mac FM weather for St. Ignace, Mullet Lake, and Ponchawang. Patchy fog this morning. Chance of showers, partly and mostly sunny. High 79. Mostly cloudy tonight. Low 57. Mostly sunny tomorrow. High 75. For the Labor Day holiday weekend, Saturday, sunny, high 76. Sunny on Sunday, high 79. Labor Day Monday, mostly sunny, high 78. 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
1: ABC News, I'm Dave Packer. A deadly shooting Wednesday afternoon at a residential building in downtown Minneapolis. Police Chief Bill Peterson.
2: Officers entered the high-rise apartment building. Inside, officers encountered victims and heard additional gunfire. Officers followed the sound of the gunfire to an upper floor of the building. On that floor, officers encountered a haze that significantly limited their visibility. Officers exchanged gunfire with the suspect.
1: The shooting leaving three people dead, including the suspected gunman. President Trump predicting again that the six-month-old war with Iran will end soon. Meanwhile, after 286 days at sea, the USS Lincoln docking in Thailand, 5,000 American sailors finally setting foot on dry land. The judge in the Lindsey Clancy trial sent the jurors home again for a fifth day of deliberations. They say they're deadlocked. Clancy admits to killing her three children. The jury is weighing whether she should be held criminally responsible. This is ABC News.
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1: 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Mac FM weather for St. Ignace, Mullet Lake, and Poncheouang. Patchy fog this morning. Chance of showers, partly and mostly sunny. High 79. Mostly cloudy tonight, low 57. Mostly sunny tomorrow, high 75. For the Labor Day holiday weekend, Saturday, sunny, high 76. Sunny on Sunday, high 79. Labor Day Monday, mostly sunny, high 78. 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
1: ABC News, I'm Sherry. Preston, Minneapolis rocked by a deadly shooting Wednesday evening in a high-rise building downtown. Police Chief Bill Peterson with the numbers.
2: Three individuals have died, including the suspected shooter. Three individuals were injured by gunfire. Three officers were injured, two of them by gunfire.
1: The police chief saying he is truly sickened by this level of violence. There is no word on a motive yet at this point. Iran once again hitting U.S. allies in the Gulf after overnight attacks from the U.S. Buses carrying crew members from the USS Abraham Lincoln streamed into Thailand's resort city of Pattaya. That aircraft carrier out for a record-setting 260 days at sea without a port stop. President Trump saying the full deployment of 286 days wasn't nearly long enough. With the death toll now more than 1,200 people, symbolic funerals are being held in Nepal. More than 4,200 are still listed as missing, nearly 600 of them from other countries. This is ABC News.
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6: In Presque Isle County, 65-year-old Theodore Beck of Rogers City is currently facing 7 counts of fourth-degree criminal sexual conduct. He originally was facing 4 counts filed by a former employee of Beck Funeral Home back in May of 2025. A second alleged victim came forward, and 3 additional counts were filed in February. The judge granted a motion for joining the 2 trials. Earlier this week, the judge denied a defense motion to quash the bindover. The court has now officially paused the case until December. North Central Michigan College in Petoskey is celebrating the opening of the new Martin Yan Technology Center. A ribbon cutting was held earlier this week. The facility will expand hands-on learning opportunities in advanced manufacturing, engineering technology, and skilled trades. It's the centerpiece of North Central's $22 million Career and Technical Education Enhancement Initiative, marking the college's largest campus expansion in more than 50 years. Sheboygan County Project Connect taking place today at the Sheboygan Fairgrounds, 11 a.m. till 2 p.m. There will be food distribution, free lunch, and a parent-to-parent swap.

0: 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Tonight, it's the Veterans and Military Members Appreciation Concert featuring Waylon Hanel. This weekend, it's Arts Dockside, Saturday and Sunday in downtown St. Ignace. Annual Labor Day Mackinac Bridge Walk is set for Monday morning. A reminder, the bridge will be closed to vehicle traffic 6:30 a.m. till noon, September 7th. In sports, Wild won last night in Minneapolis in 12 innings. The Tigers beat the Twins 11-6. Tigers have today off. They're home for a doubleheader against Cleveland Friday. And in high school girls basketball, in Mayo, Meyer McGregor, the top scorer in Michigan girls basketball, has announced she has committed to play college basketball at High Point University, a Division I school in North Carolina. And it's week two of the high school football season, games scheduled tonight and tomorrow night. I'm Mike Grisdale.
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3: 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Mac FM weather for St. Ignace, Mullet Lake, and Ponchawang. Patchy fog this morning. Chance of showers, partly and mostly sunny. High 79. Mostly cloudy tonight, low 57. Mostly sunny tomorrow, high 75. For the Labor Day holiday weekend, Saturday, sunny, high 76. Sunny on Sunday, high 79. Labor Day Monday, mostly sunny, high 78. 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
1: ABC News, I'm Sherry Preston. The world losing a feminist warrior. We're learning this morning that Gloria Steinem has died. In 2023, she was still trying to get the Equal Rights Amendment passed.
2: I have to stay alive long enough to celebrate. So we have to hurry up. Right?
1: And while that has not happened yet, her lifetime of advocacy lives on. In 2013, President Obama honored her with the Presidential Medal of Freedom, saying,
3: because of her work across America and around the world, more women are afforded the respect and opportunities that they deserve.
1: The founder of Ms. and New York magazines, as well as the National Women's Political Caucus, was 92 years old. Three people have died, including the gunman, after a mass shooting at a Minneapolis high-rise. Several police officers are among those wounded. Another day of deliberations is on tap for the jury in the Lindsey Clancy trial. She is facing murder charges in the deaths of her children. The jurors have told the judge twice now they cannot reach a unanimous verdict. This is ABC News.
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1: In Presque Isle County, 65-year-old Theodore Beck of Rogers City is currently facing 7 counts of fourth-degree criminal sexual conduct. He originally was facing 4 counts filed by a former employee of Beck Funeral Home back in May of 2025. A second alleged victim came forward, and 3 additional counts were filed in February. The judge granted a motion for joining the 2 trials. Earlier this week, the judge denied a defense motion to quash the bindover. The court has now officially paused the case until December. North Central Michigan College in Petoskey is celebrating the opening of the new Martin Yon Technology Center. A ribbon cutting was held earlier this week. The facility will expand hands-on learning opportunities in advanced manufacturing, engineering technology, and skilled trades. It's the centerpiece of North Central's $22 million Career and Technical Education Enhancement Initiative, marking the college's largest campus expansion in more than 50 years. Sheboygan County Project Connect taking place today at the Sheboygan Fairgrounds, 11 a.m. till 2 p.m. There will be food distribution, free lunch, and a parent-to-parent swap. 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Chippewa County Fair continues in Kinross. Tonight, it's the Veterans and Military Members Appreciation Concert featuring Waylon Hanel. This weekend, it's Arts Dockside, Saturday and Sunday in downtown St. Ignace. Annual Labor Day Mackinac Bridge Walk is set for Monday morning. A reminder, the bridge will be closed to vehicle traffic 6:30 a.m. till noon, September 7th. In sports, Wild won last night in Minneapolis in 12 innings. The Tigers beat the Twins 11-6. Tigers have today off. They're home for a doubleheader against Cleveland Friday. And in high school girls basketball, in Mayo, Meyer McGregor, the top scorer in Michigan girls basketball, has announced she has committed to play college basketball at High Point University, a Division I school in North Carolina. And it's week 2 of the high school football season, games scheduled tonight and tomorrow night. I'm Mike Grisdale.
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3: 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And people with more online-only connections are even lonelier. The lead author had a great way of putting it. He said connecting online instead of

0: in person is like eating flavored apple cereal instead of a real apple. It fills you up, but it's missing the special sauce that we humans have evolved to crave at our core. So how do you find the real thing? Do something you truly enjoy close to home. A class, a club, volunteering, so you can make friends with people who share your interests. When you get there, put your phone away. 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I'm Dr. Sanjay Gupta, helping you live a better life.
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3: 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Mac FM weather for St. Ignace, Mullet Lake, and Poncheouang. Patchy fog this morning, chance of showers, partly and mostly sunny, high 79. Mostly cloudy tonight, low 57. Mostly sunny tomorrow, high 75. For the Labor Day holiday weekend, Saturday, sunny, high 76. Sunny on Sunday, high 79. Labor Day Monday, mostly sunny, high 78. 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
1: ABC News, I'm Sherry Preston. The world losing a feminist warrior. We're learning this morning that Gloria Steinem has died. In 2023, she was still trying to get the Equal Rights Amendment passed.
2: I have to stay alive long enough to celebrate, so we have to hurry up.
1: And while that has not happened yet, her lifetime of advocacy lives on. In 2013, President Obama honored her with the Presidential Medal of Freedom, saying,
3: because of her work,

0: across America and around the world, more women are afforded the respect and opportunities that they deserve.
1: The founder of Ms. and New York magazines, as well as the National Women's Political Caucus, was 92 years old. Three people have died, including the gunman, after a mass shooting at a Minneapolis high-rise. Several police officers are among those wounded. Another day of deliberations is on tap for the jury in the Lindsay Clancy trial. She is facing murder charges in the deaths of her children. The jurors have told the judge twice now they cannot reach a unanimous verdict. This is ABC News.
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3: How long does chicken last in the fridge?
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6: In Presque Isle County, 65-year-old Theodore Beck of Roger City is currently facing 7 counts of fourth-degree criminal sexual conduct. He originally was facing 4 counts filed by a former employee of Beck Funeral Home back in May of 2025. A second alleged victim came forward, and 3 additional counts were filed in February. The judge granted a motion for joining the 2 trials. Earlier this week, the judge denied a defense motion to quash the bindover. The court has now officially paused the case until December. North Central Michigan College in Petoskey is celebrating the opening of the new Martin Yan Technology Center. A ribbon cutting was held earlier this week. The facility will expand hands-on learning opportunities in advanced manufacturing, engineering technology, and skilled trades. It's the centerpiece of North Central's $22 million Career and Technical Education Enhancement Initiative, marking the college's largest campus expansion in more than 50 years. Sheboygan County Project Connect taking place today at the Sheboygan Fairgrounds, 11 a.m. till 2 p.m. There will be food distribution, free lunch, and a parent-to-parent swap. 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Chippewa County Fair continues in Kinross. Tonight, it's the Veterans and Military Members Appreciation Concert featuring Waylon Hanel. This weekend, it's Arts Dockside, Saturday and Sunday in downtown St. Ignace. Annual Labor Day Mackinac Bridge Walk is set for Monday morning. A reminder, the bridge will be closed to vehicle traffic 6:30 a.m. till noon, September 7th. In sports, Wild won last night in Minneapolis in 12 innings. The Tigers beat the Twins 11-6. Tigers have today off. They're home for a doubleheader against Cleveland Friday. And in high school girls basketball, in Mayo, Meyer McGregor, the top scorer in Michigan girls basketball, has announced she has committed to play college basketball at High Point University, a Division I school in North Carolina. And it's week 2 of the high school football season, games scheduled tonight and tomorrow night. I'm Mike Grisdale.
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Mac FM weather for St. Ignace, Mullet Lake, and Ponchawang. Patchy fog this morning. Chance of showers, partly and mostly sunny. High 79. Mostly cloudy tonight, low 57. Mostly sunny tomorrow, high 75. For the Labor Day holiday weekend, Saturday, sunny, high 76. Sunny on Sunday, high 79. Labor Day Monday, mostly sunny, high 78. 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
1: ABC News, I'm Sherry Preston. For decades, she was one of the loudest and proudest voices for women's rights. And this morning, we are saying goodbye to Gloria Steinem. She passed away in her New York home last night. In 2017, she was in Washington at the Women's March on the first day of President Trump's first term.
2: I was just talking with people from our many sister marches, including the one in Berlin, and they asked me to send a special message. We in Berlin know that walls don't work.
1: Steinem founded the National Women's Political Caucus, as well as two magazines, Ms. and New York. She was 92 years old. More attacks in the Persian Gulf overnight. Iran launching strikes on Bahrain and Kuwait. Today expected to be one of the busiest travel days of the Labor Day weekend, with airports and roads filling up, and filling up at the gas station will be expensive. Gas Buddy says the average price for a gallon, $4.10. This is ABC News.
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2: 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Back FM weather for Bablo Island, Petoskey, and the Leshino Islands. This afternoon, maybe a shower, partly to mostly sunny, high 79. Tonight, mostly cloudy, low 57. Mostly sunny tomorrow, high 75. A look ahead of the holiday weekend, sunny Saturday, high 76. Sunny Sunday, high 79. Labor Day Monday, mostly sunny, high 78. 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
1: ABC News, I'm Sherry Preston. For decades, she was one of the loudest and proudest voices for women's rights. And this morning, we are saying goodbye to Gloria Steinem. She passed away in her New York home last night. In 2017, she was in Washington at the Women's March on the first day of President Trump's first term.
2: I was just talking with people from our many sister marches, including the one in Berlin, and they asked me to send a special message. We in Berlin know that walls don't work.
1: Steinem founded the National Women's Political Caucus, as well as two magazines, Ms. and New York. She was 92 years old. More attacks in the Persian Gulf overnight. Iran launching strikes on Bahrain and Kuwait. Today expected to be one of the busiest travel days of the Labor Day weekend, with airports and roads filling up, and filling up at the gas station will be expensive. Gas Buddy says the average price for a gallon, $4.10. This is ABC News.
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7: 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Mac FM weather for Bablo Island, Petoskey, and the Leshino Islands. This afternoon, maybe a shower. Partly to mostly sunny, high 79. Tonight, mostly cloudy, low 57. Mostly sunny tomorrow, high 75. A look ahead of the holiday weekend. Sunny Saturday, high 76. Sunny Sunday, high 79. Labor Day Monday, mostly sunny, high 78. 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
1: ABC News, I'm Sherry Preston. The jury in the Lindsay Clancy murder trial is back at it, trying to reach a verdict in Plymouth, Massachusetts. ABC's Aaron Katursky says the case of the mom who strangled her kids has sparked debate nationwide. However,
2: the only debate that counts involves the nine women and three men who have spent about 30 hours now deciding whether Clancy methodically and intentionally killed her three children or whether she cannot be culpable because of postpartum psychosis.
1: Women's rights leader Gloria Steinem has died. She passed away peacefully at her New York brownstone, which will now serve as a gathering place for community organizing and activism. Gloria Steinem was 92. Commerce Secretary Howard Lutnick is now saying in a social media post he misspoke yesterday in his comments during an interview, saying no American service members have died during the war with Iran. Actually, 18 service members have lost their lives. New Jersey is filing a petition with the U.S. Supreme Court asking it to shut down prediction market betting in the state. This is ABC News.
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Back FM weather for Bablo Island, Petoskey, and the Leshino Islands. This afternoon, maybe a shower. Partly to mostly sunny, high 79. Tonight, mostly cloudy, low 57. Mostly sunny tomorrow, high 75. A look ahead of the holiday weekend, sunny Saturday, high 76. Sunny Sunday, high 79. Labor Day Monday, mostly sunny, high 78. You've hopped on board Mac FM. We're on an all-day smooth-sailing musical cruise.

0: Cause I gotta have faith. Ooh, I gotta have faith. Because I gotta have faith. I gotta have faith.
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1: ABC News, I'm Sherry Preston. Day six of deliberations in the Lindsay Clancy trial. ABC's Aaron Katursky has been there covering it. The woman who admits she killed her children but says she was suffering from postpartum psychosis at the time.
2: I'll be curious to see, absent any word of a verdict or whether an indication that they're still hung, whether the jury asks for any evidence or any readbacks of testimony, or if they need the judge to clarify the law, because they haven't done that at all this week.
1: Gloria Steinem, longtime feminist icon, activist, and political protester, has died at the age of 92. Her foundation says the New York brownstone where she lived and died will become a hub for community organizing and women's rights events. Iran targeting more Gulf allies in overnight attacks, firing drones at Kuwait and Bahrain after Wednesday's U.S. bombardment of Iran. In Minneapolis, still no motive for another mass shooting. Two people were killed. The gunman took his own life. This is ABC News.
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5: 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Back FM weather for Bablo Island, Petoskey, and the Leshino Islands. This afternoon, maybe a shower. Partly to mostly sunny, high 79. Tonight, mostly cloudy, low 57. Mostly sunny tomorrow, high 75. A look ahead of the holiday weekend, sunny Saturday, high 76. Sunny Sunday, high 79. Labor Day Monday, mostly sunny, high 78. 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
1: ABC News, I'm Chuck Sievertson. With a deadlocked jury meeting again to deliberate another day in the Lindsey Clancy murder trial, ABC News Chief Investigative Correspondent Aaron Katursky at the courthouse in Plymouth, Massachusetts.
2: I'll be curious to see, absent any word of a verdict, whether the jury asks for any evidence or any readbacks of testimony, or if they need the judge to clarify the law, because they haven't done that at all this week.
1: Sailors and Marines in the USS Lincoln stepping on dry land for the first time in more than 9 months in Thailand. Lincoln's commanding officer, Captain Dan Keeler, was asked.
3: What do you think of some of the comments from, like, the president saying that the deployment wasn't nearly long enough?
4: So the president speaks for himself. That's what I think about that.
1: One of the Penn State University students accused of running a multi-million dollar drug ring is out on bail. Journalist and activist and feminist icon Gloria Steinem has died at 92. This is ABC News.
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0: 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Seven smooth sailing songs next. Mac FM weather for Bablo Island, Petoskey, and the Leschino Islands. This afternoon, maybe a shower. Partly to mostly sunny. High 79. Tonight, mostly cloudy, low 57. Mostly sunny tomorrow, high 75. A look into the holiday weekend, sunny Saturday, high 76. Sunny Sunday, high 79. Labor Day Monday, mostly sunny, high 78. You've hopped on board Mac FM. We're on an all-day smooth-sailing musical cruise.

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1: ABC News, I'm Chuck Sievertson. Answering questions about the Iran war and high gasoline prices, less than an hour ago, Vice President Vance at the White House.
2: The reason gas prices are so high right now is because the Iranians are shooting at commercial shipping.
1: And Vance saying he makes no promises as to when the average price will again be $3.
2: Gas, frankly, could have been much, much higher were it not for our efforts.
1: The VP saying the goal of preventing Iran from having a nuke weapon is justified. The Pentagon is extending deployments of U.S. service members in the Mideast. A possible contempt action by the House Oversight Committee coming in the Jeffrey Epstein investigation. The private equity billionaire Leon Black failed to show up to testify. He was friends with Epstein, denies all wrongdoing, and today filed suit against the committee and its chair, James Comer. British police seeking to recover 70,000 pints worth of stolen Guinness. This is ABC News.
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0: 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I'm Captain Tim on the Mac FM note. 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
1: 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Mac FM weather for Bablo Island, Petoskey, and the Leshino Islands. This afternoon, maybe a shower, partly to mostly sunny, high 79. Tonight, mostly cloudy, low 57. Mostly sunny tomorrow, high 75. A look into the holiday weekend, sunny Saturday, high 76. Sunny Sunday, high 79. Labor Day Monday, mostly sunny, high 78. You've hopped on board Mac FM. 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
1: ABC News, I'm Chuck Siebertson. Making no promises as to when the average price of gasoline will again be $3 a gallon. Vice President Vance at the White House. Labor Day weekend travelers are facing the highest gasoline prices ever for this time of year. About the Iran war.
2: I wouldn't call it a war. Right now, there is no active shooting. I recognize there have been places where this has flared up. Major combat operations, lasted for about six

0: weeks.
1: Vance's comments come as the Pentagon is extending deployments of U.S. service members in the Mideast, say three sources familiar and an internal document reviewed by ABC News. A possible contempt action by the House Oversight Committee coming in the Jeffrey Epstein investigation. The private equity billionaire Leon Black failed to show up to testify. He was friends with Epstein and denies all wrongdoing. Black today filed suit against the committee and its chair, James Comer. This is ABC News.
2: Indeed presents hires you can't afford to get wrong, like a compliance officer.
3: 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Open up. 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We're shutting this place down.
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3: 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Mac FM weather for Bablo Island, Petoskey, and the Leshino Islands. This afternoon, maybe a shower. Partly to mostly sunny, high 79. Tonight, mostly cloudy, low 57. Mostly sunny tomorrow, high 75. A look ahead of the holiday weekend. Sunny Saturday, high 76. Sunny Sunday, high 79. Labor Day Monday, mostly sunny, high 78. 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
1: ABC News, I'm Chuck Siebertson. Making no promises as to when the average price of gasoline will again be $3 a gallon, Vice President Vance at the White House. Labor Day weekend travelers are facing the highest gasoline prices ever for this time of year. About the Iran war.
2: I wouldn't call it a war. Right now, there is no active shooting. I recognize there have been places where this has flared up. Major combat operations, again, major combat operations lasted for about 6 weeks.
1: Vance's comments come as the Pentagon is extending deployments of U.S. service members in the Mideast, say three sources familiar and an internal document reviewed by ABC News. A possible contempt action by the House Oversight Committee coming in the Jeffrey Epstein investigation. The private equity billionaire Leon Black failed to show up to testify. He was friends with Epstein and denies all wrongdoing. Black today filed suit against the committee and its chair, James Comer. This is ABC News.
3: Indeed presents hires you can't afford to get wrong, like a compliance officer.
4: It's the IRS. Open up. You are in gross violation of Section 408B. We're shutting this place down.
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Mac FM weather for Sheboygan, Bayview, and Mackinac Island. Tonight, mostly cloudy, low 57, maybe a shower. Mostly sunny Friday, high 75. Sunny Saturday, high 76. 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
1: ABC News, I'm Chuck Severson. After deliberating a sixth day, being called in and talked to by the judge, who explained to them again what reasonable doubt means, the jury's gone home for the night in the Lindsay Clancy murder trial in Plymouth, Massachusetts, accused of intentionally killing her three children. According to people in the courtroom, there appears to be an issue with one juror. Answering questions about the Iran war and high gasoline prices, Vice President Vance at the White House saying he makes no promises as to when the average price of gas will again be $3.
2: Gas, frankly, could have been much, much

0: higher were it not for our efforts.
1: VP saying what's more important is preventing Iran from having a nuke weapon. The Pentagon is extending deployments of U.S. service members in the Mideast, say three sources familiar, and a document reviewed by ABC News. GasBuddy reports the national average price of diesel fuel has hit a record high of $5.82 a gallon. This is ABC News.
2: Indeed presents hires you can't afford to get wrong, like a compliance officer.
3: It's the IRS. Open up. You are in gross violation of Section 408B. We're shutting this place down.
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0: 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Tonight, mostly cloudy, low 57, maybe a shower. Mostly sunny Friday, high 75. Sunny Saturday, high 76. 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

0: he's behind the line of scrimmage. I guess that was a good call then. Yeah, I thought maybe he was above the head of the line. That'll be an illegal forward pass, I think. So good call by the ref there.
1: Got that figured out for you, folks. We're back on the air. Going back to pass. It's the QB, number 9, being tackled at the line of scrimmage and gets forward about a couple yards. That's number 0. We don't have a name on that, unless that's Cohen Smith or Lane Olson.
0: Nice job by Jed Brady there, too. One-on-one open field. He broke down and stuffed him right there. Brings up a 4th and 6.
1: Third and 7. Being flanked by 2 running backs in a T formation. High snap, going back to pass, looking, has nowhere to go. He's getting held at the line, but Saints cover pretty quickly. Down to the 36, 37 yard line, 4th down and 5.
0: Liam Leopold. Yeah, nice job. The Rapid River's offense.

0: Line is doing a good job, but our defense has stayed at home and six.
1: Ball spotted on the
0: held them to the yard, maybe, but brings up a fourth down. Let's see what I would think Rapid would punt this away. Just play a field position game here this early in the game.
2: Fourth down and five from the 37. They're playing close and tight. They're going for it.
0: It looks like they're going to go for it.
2: They see something, or maybe trying to draw the Saints offline, offside, but they don't. And Saints going to cover that one pretty quickly, and they're going to get excellent field position out of it at the 39-yard line.
0: Good job by the defense there, for sure. Kind of surprised that they went for it this early, and especially with that kind of play call.
2: I guess it's the same thing about going into the sun here.
0: Right.
1: 39-yard line.
0: Yeah.
2: So another turnover on downs for the Saints, and they'll be taking over at the 39-yard line of Rapid River. Chance for Mike and the rest of the crew to kind of reset everything.
0: Right. Now let's see what the offense can do. We've got a couple hits on both sides of the ball and see if we can control the line of scrimmage ourselves now.
2: Seeley split to the left. Caden on the far hash mark. Good snap. Looking around, looks like that was a broken play. He's going to take off. Gets back to the 40.
1: Lester on the
2: and a loss of one.
0: Yeah, with not knowing what the play call was, but I believe our running back went the wrong way, and he's looking at coach like he did that too. All the linemen pulled left. Caden went left like he was going to pitch it, and there was nobody to pitch to, so he made the right play and went the way the play was designed and didn't pick up anything but didn't lose anything.
2: Taking a little bit of a breather on the sideline.
0: And as you notice there, I did not blame the quarterback. I will never
2: blame
0: the quarterback. That's never the quarterback's fault. So make well, that perfectly
2: the
0: clear.
2: The rest of the team did flow to the left, so yes. Ball on the left hash mark, the near one. It's 0-0 here at 9:16 in the first quarter. Second down and a long 10. Put Chase in motion, getting an inside handoff. He's got some room. Weaves his way close to the first down. He's going to be about a yard and a half shy. But manageable for the Saints.
0: Yeah, nice little counter action back to the wide side of the field. Ended up right up the gut, but brings up a third and two, maybe a long two.
2: Something we haven't really seen much from last year. This year, a lot more inside weaving type runs, and Chase is not afraid to go into that melee.
0: No, even at the end of that run, he lowered his shoulder and stretched out for another yard or so.
2: Joel Hubner has checked in. Seeley is behind him. I'll give it to Seeley. Cuts it up. Finds a good hole. He's at the 25, the 20, 15, 10. Cuts across and goes in for the touchdown. From 30 yards out, 31 yards out, Chase Seeley. And the Saints put on the board the first 6 points.
0: Just a sweep right, and as you said, Joel Hubner was in. He had leading block, but he was smart enough not to push the guy in the back. He just got in his way, and nice cut by Chase. Back inside, and 6 points.
2: 8:20 on this scoreboard. 8:21. Saints go for two. Brady in behind Caden. Seeley split to the right. Fettig out at wide right. High snap and a little chumbling. And Caden's going to have to decide to go or not. And he does go inside. Off the right. Another kind of broken play there, but Caden made something out of it.
0: For sure. And Sully Smith engaged his guy and just walked him into the corner. And Rapid River's complaining a little bit about a holding call, but Sully saying, hey, he was holding me, so a big grizzly bear hug right there.
2: It's 8-0 here in the first quarter. That scoring update is brought to you by Sarah Jones Ford. From the showroom to the scoreboard, Sarah Jones Ford is cheering you on. Let's go, Saints. Sarah Jones Ford on US 2 in St. Ignace. Shout out line again, 333. It's 231-333-8007. 231-333-8007.
0: It was nice to see the offense respond quickly right there. I mean, one play, one series and punt and then get it right back and nice couple of plays and march right down 30, 40 yards and score.
2: Yeah. Thank our Saints Nation out there letting us know that we went off the air. It was helpful.

0: get us back on. And thank you for joining us again on this Labor Day weekend, the start of the Labor Day weekend. Liam getting it out to the 15-yard line, mishandled by the returner, sizes the field and runs straight up the gun. It gets pushed back, but he got to the 27-yard, about a 17-yard return.
1: Yeah, Liam Leopold and Don Bloxham and Carter Lanou, I think, was in there too. Yep,
2: Lanou.
1: That's another great. I mean, I don't know who we should ask Coach Shepard, who's in charge of special teams. We have a lot of kickoffs because we score a lot of points, but these guys stay in their lanes, especially when the ball gets bobbled by the receiver there. It's easy to forget what you're supposed to do and go after it, and they stay home and they cover kickoffs very well.
0: Saints lead this one after a 31-yard run by Chase Seeley after a turnover on downs by Rapid River. They bring a three-back set. Quarterback is going to heave it long. He's got a man out there, but he just overshoots that. And that's what I saw during practice. He's just barely off of his long throws.
1: Yeah, he's got a nice arm on him for sure. And that didn't happen at all last week where our defensive backs let him get behind. And in number four there, Hayden Key, junior wide receiver, he did get behind him. A long pass, so it's a tough one. But if the ball's on the money, we might be looking at a tie game here.
0: Ball on the far hash mark, going left to right on your radio. The backfield is Thorban. Back to pass, overthrowing his intended target, which was Cohen Smith. And that brings up third down and 10. 0 for 4 so far for the quarterback, who is at this point is no name. We'll figure that one out here as soon as we can.
1: And he's 0-4, so he wants to keep it that way.
0: Yeah. Could it be Brennan Key or Lane Olson? We'll go with Lane Olson. Four wide out set. Bad snap, but he reels it in. He's just rushing around. He's finding some opening there. The Saints get a couple hands on him and finally bring him down after a 2-yard gain on the run. Yeah. Scramble.
1: Dylan Shepard wrapped him up. There's a flag down. I think we're going to get a holding call on Sedignus. One of the defender out there held one of their receivers when he took the line off and off the line. So I think we're going to get a 10-yard, and that's probably going to be enough for a first down.
2: Holding call on the Saints.
0: So from the line of scrimmage, the first penalty will go against the Saints. They gave him a first down.
1: Yep, it has to be because two incompletions. It had to be.
0: All right, so
2: 10-yard mark off, an automatic first down for the Rocket.
0: Back to a four wide out set. Saints have two on the line, two of the linebackers. Rest covering the receivers. Swings it out wide. And a nice form tackle there by Colt Fettig, wrapping him up at the knees. Got about 2 yards on the reception.
1: Yeah, that was a textbook play right there. Wrapped him up, got his head in front, and didn't let him go.
2: Pick up a 3 yard.
0: 3 yard.
2: Brings up a second down and 7.
0: Out pass to Thorben.
2: 41-yard line.
0: Ball sitting at about the 41. 7 and 39. Left to go in this first quarter. Saints are up 8-0. Olson gets the snap high. Pump fake, throws it out, finds a man wide open. And he gets a first down to the 49-yard line. Pick up of 8.
1: Just picked it up by about a half a yard. It'll bring up a first and 10 for the Rockets.
2: But he gets enough for a Rockets first down.
0: And that's another one. We don't have a
2: 49-yard line of the Rockets. First and 10.
0: I'm going to say that's somebody. That's 49. Or it's 42. 42, Roland Flath. Brought 25 men up. Rapid River did. Empty backfield. Everyone else on the line. Near hash mark. Trying to find a gap, and he's finding nowhere to go is Olson.
2: Got down by Brady.
0: That'll bring up second down and 10.
1: Yeah, Jed Brady making the tackle, but Trace Mavis there holding ground.
2: No gain on
1: the Liam Leopold filling in for his linebacker spot again, just like last week.
0: They send one man out, bring another man in. Ball

0: Still on the near hash mark, second down 10 from the 49-yard line. Olsen sends out four to the top, two to the bottom. Thorban and Flath, who made the recent reception at the bottom. They're trying to send out to him again. The Saints are giving that to them. The pickup of nine brings out third down and one.
1: That's what I'm thinking the coaching staff there is going to do for Red Rapid is just continue to do that. I know it's early in the game, but the run, we have stuffed them pretty consistently, but they're getting the pass off. So, and their line holds pretty well, so we can see from...
0: Colt's going to have to play a little closer, and then he does. Four wide out set. He's going to run it. Scrambles around, can't find any room. He's going to get tackled. That is a sack. Back at the 46. Dylan Shepherd with the sack.
1: He stayed home, didn't pursue too hard. Stayed in his area, and quarterback came right back to him. He picked him up and slammed down, bring up a fourth and four.
0: Olsen looked like he had some room to his left, but he decided not to go. Now it's fourth down and three, and it's a long three. Thorban and Flath to the bottom, two wideouts to the top. Back to pass, looking around. He's got some running room, but he's not going to take it. He's going to throw it instead. Chase is almost had it right off his fingertips, and that's another turnover on downs. Yep.
1: Good job by the secondary there. Nobody got behind him, and they made the play on the ball at the end. It's exactly what we needed out of them.
0: So this one that started back at the 29.
2: 44-yard line.
0: Ends at the 44 of the Saints. Another turnover on downs, and that's got to be close to five in the season, maybe six.
1: Oh, at least, yeah. Well, there was no punts last week by either team.
0: Caden looks a little winded.
1: There's a few of them that look a little winded tonight. I don't know.
0: It's starting to get a little cooler. That's a good
1: right.
0: Got to watch the water intake with 5:35. It's been a slow go first quarter here. Caden, he by himself in the backfield, sitting at his own 39. Bad snap, but he picks it up and takes off with it. He's got 10 yards, 11 yards up to the 45 in Rocket territory.
2: Gets it down to the 45-yard line.
0: We've had a little problem with our snaps tonight.
1: Yeah, that's more than once here. Just a shoelace. So we'll call that one okay. Dylan Shepherd's our center tonight. He's kind of shaking his hand.
0: He knows better.
1: Yeah. Oh, there. He gave coach thumbs up. He's all right. He's got it figured out now.
0: Ball is sitting on the eastern side of the 45. Empty backfield. High snap. Pitch out quickly going to Chase. Chase taking off with it, but there was a flag that came out. And do we have a pass interference or do we have a holding against the Saints?
2: Holding on the Saints.
1: Not sure about that call either. What he's referee signal, he's pushing him in the back. What's behind the line of scrimmage? It's not holding him. I'm not sure. But.
0: Well, it's 8-0 here, and the Saints get taken back into their own territory. 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Marie, Norway, or Escanaba. Thank you to Kennedy for helping out, getting an update there to UP State Credit Union. Two split ends, empty backfield. Handoff going to Chase over the left side. He's going to pick up that 10 yards they lost. Close to it. We're on second down and 10.
1: Yeah, good job by Chase. He kind of let his blockers do what they need to do. He slowed up a little bit to let the block happen by Sully Smith and Leon Leopold leading the way again, and we're going to get a timeout. Rapid River here with 4:30 to go in the first quarter. 8-0 Saints.
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0: 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Your home for smooth sailing music and the Saints.
1: Have we gotten to the point where at some high school game that an official has finally had enough from coaches, players, and adults, pulls off the whistle and offers it to you? 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
2: .063 Mac FM, Sean Schell along with Bob Branscombe. On a Thursday night here at McCann Field, sun going down to our right. We're on the top deck again. Seems so familiar that we have even the bird droppings from their old booth showing up.
3: It is nice up here, though.
2: It is. Caden at the 49-yard line, faking the quick pitch out. He's going to go long. And he's got a man. That is Cole Fettig. 10-5 down at the three.
4: Complete for Fettig.
2: 42 yards.
4: Inside the 5-yard line.
2: And that was a laser by Caden.
3: Yeah, we talk about that. That was a setup. They ran that quick little out to Chase several times, and they just faked that. And Cole Fettig took off right up the middle. And nice ball by Caden. Down to the, what are we, about the 3-yard line?
2: Yeah. Cohen Smith with a touchdown-saving tackle. Shoelace, I might add. Four down set coming up for the Saints to get this one in. From the three-yard line, just outside the three. This play is taking a little long getting in.
3: Right.
2: But no hand up in the backfield. There it goes. Going to have to get it out real quick.
3: Yeah, I think Coach Shep might call timeout here on this one.
2: He's saving it. Got it off in time. Quick out to Chase Seeley. Chase fighting through. Lost the ball.
3: Ball was down.
2: And who got it? Saints recovered the fumble. So a 2-yard reception for Chase. Rockets are just putting some handsy in there.
3: Yeah, just inside the one. Second down.
4: Ball spotted on the 1-yard line.
2: 3:25 left to go. In the first quarter, Saints have an 8-0 lead. There is some size on this Rocket team. A lot bigger than Cedarville last week.
3: For sure, and so far we've held our own pretty well with them.
2: A little discussion between Liam Brown and Caden on what the play was this. Two split ends, going to take it himself. Is Caden? Caden's going to be just, no, they're going to give it to him. The nose of the football, win it. And the Saints put another six on the board.
3: Yeah, he must have just got over. It did look from way up here that he was just short, but and he got from half a yard.
2: This one started back at the 44, and it,

0: returns the play calls. A little more discussion as well. Sealy split left. Fettig pitching it out, though, to Liam Brown, and Brown is going to go over the corner and get the 2 points for the Saints. So at 2:54 mark, the Saints put another 8 points on the board and lead it 16-0.
1: Well, after that first series, we've definitely taken care of the ball, moved it well, controlling the line of scrimmage for sure.
0: Kind of seeing the same combinations as we did last week. Chase Sealy and Liam Brown. I guess next is Jen hasn't taken a run yet.
1: No, he has not, yeah.
0: We'll expect to see him at some point.
1: Yeah, and again, we've got so many athletes that can carry it. And be interesting, too. Now, the JVs did not play last night. So MJ Brown, who came up as a freshman last week, played just the one quarter they had. Tonight, he's eligible to play all four. So he hasn't touched the ball yet. So there's athletes out there that haven't even got into action yet. And Mike's got a lot of weapons, that's for sure.
0: Yes. Liam puts his right foot into it. Nice long kick. And goes right past Thorben and into the end zone. So, Rockets will take over at the 20.
2: First and 10.
0: Remind everybody about the shout-out line. The Saints shout-out line is 231-333-8007. That's 231-333-8007. Donna has already checked in. Donna, thank you for your long listening over the seasons.
1: It's nice to see it. First and 10 from the 20. You don't see a lot of...
0: No, you don't.
1: Possession start at the 20 anymore, and it was a good kick by Liam. Those are the ones you want. Just land right before him, and off it rolled in the rest of the way.
0: Two wide out set. Ball in the middle of the hash marks. Single back is Cohen Smith. Oh, that ball is on the ground. Missed handoff there, and did the Saints pick it up? Oh, no, they didn't. Just missed it. 99. Cole Frisk. Yeah, the sophomore picked it up. Brennan Key is our quarterback for Rockets.
1: Yeah, the ball's on the ground, and good recovery by Rapid because Travis Mavis and Liam Brown were right there to jump on it.
2: Ball spotted on the 17-yard line of the Rocket.
0: So that's a minus four.
2: 2:25 left in the first quarter.
0: It's a second down and 14, four wide out set. Saints deciding to play a little up on the line, going back to pass. And he escapes containment up to the 25. Was Brennan Key.
2: Got down by Lanoon.
0: Pick up a close to 10 yards and brings up third down and four.
1: It's good job by the defense. That's a lot of pressure. Our defensive backs are playing man-to-man, so they have to stay with their guy, and they're sending four guys deep and letting the quarterback run. If he gets by those front four guys, they got a lot of room because their defensive backs are running the other way with the receivers. So good job by the guys up front right now.
0: Key with a single back is Thorben. Nobody out wide. Third down and four. Thorben, and there is a flag that comes out. That one's going to come back. I think we had some holding.
2: Thorben, the ball carriers.
1: Yes, that's going to be a hold on Rapid River.
0: It'll be their first penalty of the evening.
1: And again, that comes at a crucial time for them. They had a first down. Now it's going to be a third and 12.
2: Holding on the Rocket.
0: Yep.
1: So it's really a 20-yard penalty or more.
0: It was third down and three, and now it's going to be third down and 13. All the way back at the 17-yard line. Big third down for the Rockets.
2: A
0: minute and 24 in the slow-going first quarter. Four wide out set. Key. Gets the snap, looking, taking off with it. He's got happy feet, gets out of the tackle, and butt. Nice saving tackle there by Cole Fettig at the 28. So.

0: Brings up a fourth down and three.
1: They went for it early in the game, and now they're down 16, so I got to believe they go for it again here.
0: 9 yard carry.
2: Brings up a fourth down and
0: it'll be a fourth down and a shorter four. I mean, longer four, shorter five. They're going for it. Key with Thornton in the backfield. They hand it off to Thornton. Bounces off one tackle. Bounces off another. And he's going to get the first down with those powerful legs of his to the 32-yard line. A pickup of 5.5, 6 yards.
1: Yeah, the Saints kind of had him stopped there, but then we tried stripping the ball out instead of bringing him down, and that allowed him to drive his legs a little more and pick up that first down. And
0: their first down of the evening. So with 20 seconds left in this first quarter, let's see if they'll continue this series here. Cohen to the right. Now he's coming up to the line. Two wide outs, and that will end the quarter. Saints lead this one 16-0. We'll be back with the second quarter right after these on 106.3 MAC FM.
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0: 106.3 Mac FM. Sean Cho along with Bob Brandstrom on a... It's coming here, the beautiful Thursday night here, the start of the... Really the start of the Labor Day weekend for everyone. We hope you have some good plans that you want to do over the weekend. And they're all, you'll be safe, mainly. Saints here on defense against the Rockets in the second quarter. Key back to pass, finding Cohen, cuts it back in, gets about 5 yards on that little button hook pass. Second down, and we'll call it five.
1: Again, we're keeping them in front of us. Jed Brady and Colt Fettig combined to get them down. You know, hold them those 2-3 yards and get the ball back here.
0: Key is 4 for 8. Inside handoff to Cohen, stuffed in there, a nice
2: flag on the play.
0: Tackle, but a flag coming out. And Coach Shepard does not like it.
1: Right, I think that was must have been offsides on the Saints.
0: And Mike is trying to explain his case. And I'm going to say it's offside.
1: And you said their quarterback is now 4 for 8, which means he's now 4 of his last 4 because he started out 0 for 4. So he's finding his groove. And I would think that Rapid would start throwing the ball even more because we've really stuffed the run pretty well all night long.
0: That was a 4-yard pass to start off. And so now it's 2nd down and 1. Wing formation in the back. Key looking to pass. Tossing out long. Seeley trying to size it up. Oh, he almost came down with it. Right in the face of number 88, Evan Kloss.
1: Yeah, nice play by Chase to close it out. You still don't like to see him get behind you, but he closed it, made a good play on the ball. Colt Fettig in there as well.
0: We're seeing the same kind of a pass as we did from Barr last week. Kind of a floater sitting up there a long time.

0: have a good chance for the Saints to come down with an interception. Right up the gut goes Key, and he's going to get the first down, a one-yard pickup.
1: Right, and you made that comment on Caden's last throw that he did. He threw it on a rope, threw it hard right down the middle of the field, and it was an easy completion. He doesn't lob it up there very much. He gets it to the receiver as quick as possibly can. And that's kind of what Rapids not doing. They're letting the ball float, and our guys are on those long ones anyway.
0: Four wide out set. Ball on the far hash mark. Key gets a good snap, looking to pass. He's got a man out there as Thornton. He cuts back around on those button hooks. They're a little patented button hook. They've thrown about four of those already.
1: Right, and I expect more of those, and those will set up something deeper for him. So Saints have to be ready for that. And
2: not till he gets enough for a 5-yard gain.
0: I guess you have to play up close to stop these from doing these little button hooks, or they'll just nickel and dime you down the field. 10-20 left to go in the second quarter. Saints lead at 16-0. Rolling to his right, in behind the receiver Thornton, and Thornton, oh man, he's got some strong legs. Takes the tacklers about 5 yards, close to the first down.
1: Yeah, there's three or four Saints out there, and he just kept driving his legs and comes up just short of the first down, but here again sets up probably for a quick little quarterback sneak by number zero, Brennan Key.
2: There's up a third and one.
0: Third down and one, and you have to expect that it's going to be another dive. They're in Saints territory, though, and they've already shown a penchant going for it on fourth down. Two back. They'll hand it to Thornton, and he gets hit at the line, but he goes ahead for about 2 yards to the 45, and it's another first down for the Rockets.
2: Corbin, the ball carrier.
1: Like we said earlier, the Rapids got a good-sized line that we didn't see last week. So far, it's been good for the defense for the Saints. They've held them pretty well, but those short little runs like that are tough to stop.
0: Yeah. Try to prevent those quick button hooks, those first 5 down yards. Handoff going to Cohen, cuts it back, gets about 3 on the carry to the 42 of the Saints.
2: Missed the ball carrier, brought down by Leopold.
1: You do notice, though, there's not a lot of emotion out there.
0: Yeah.
1: Either team, it's just kind of a
0: blah.
1: Yeah. I would like to see a little more emotion, either for us especially. I mean, they made some big plays and get fired up a little bit, and it's just not there tonight.
0: 8:40 left to go in the second quarter. Four wide out set. Brennan Key in his shotgun, and we got another timeout. Going to be called for
2: timeout, Rocket.
0: The Rockets.
2: 8:33.
0: 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Marie, Norway, or Escanaba. Now, I've heard Kinchlow, Kinchello, or Kinchlow.
1: Kinchlow. Kinchlow.
0: Yeah, I've heard it so many different ways. Schedule for the Saints coming up on varsity cross country. September the 9th, Manistique Invitational. It's at 4 o'clock on the 9th. We have, for the varsity volleyball, next one is Engadine on the 10th at 5:45. And the junior high girls volleyball also is actually on the 9th at Rudyard.
1: If you're in Kinchelow, you're probably shopping at Target. But if you're in Kinchelow, it's Target. That's how that works.
0: That's right. Empty backfield, the four wide out set again for the Rockets. Second down and about 7.
1: Man covered by the Saints again.
0: Making him scramble. He's looking, throwing out long. He's got a man wide open, and he's going to grind in. Well, we gave up one and to give one, unfortunately. And that one was a 42-yard easy pitch and catch for Brennan Key.
1: Well, that's what we mentioned a little earlier, but it's man-to-man coverage, and your job is to stay

0: with your guy, and our defensive back saw the quarterback starting to scramble. He thought he should come up maybe and make a play. Well, that left his guy standing wide open. There was nobody within 20 yards of him, and all Key had to do was throw it 30 yards, and it was a touchdown. So, yeah, 16-6 with the two-point conversion coming up here. Key's in the backfield.
1: Four wide out set. Looking, scrambling to his right, pump faking, trying to cut it back, and he's going nowhere. So they keep the score at 6 points for the Rockets. Saints still lead it by 10, 16-6. Scoring update brought to you by Sarah Jones Ford from the showroom to the scoreboard. Sarah Jones Ford is cheering you on. Let's go, Saints. Sarah Jones Ford on US 2 in St. Ignace.
0: Our guy stayed home on defense on the two-point conversion, and Carter Lanou and Sully Smith made sure he did not get in for the 2 points. So.
1: Well, partner, you figure, as you were saying earlier, that there was kind of a lack of emotion, lack of energy. Maybe that first score of the season against this defense might just inspire them to stop this, kind of get things gelling again.
0: Right. Now, this turns into a crucial series for the offense here. You certainly don't want to give Rapid any momentum here in the second quarter.
1: Gonna have some replacements here. Some JV taking positions on the kickoff team. He finally got set, and it's gonna be picked up by Colt at the 10 to the 20. He squeezed through, almost got through. The kicker brought him down at the 41. A pickup of 21 yards for Colt Fetty.
2: Brought down by number four.
0: Nice return, good field position. Now let's make some plays here on offense and get another six on the board.
1: Ball starting at the 42 for the Saints. Leading this one by 10, 16-6, with 8:14 left to go in the half. Caden getting the call from the sideline. You can smell Ed's favorite food wafting up from the concession stand. The popcorn is there. Ball in between the hash marks, going left to right. Jed and Chase, and Jed will be in motion with Chase leading the blocking. Getting it out to the 47-yard line. Pick up a five for the Saints.
0: Number 56. Yeah, just a nice little sweep right. Pick up five, 4 or 5 yards, and keep doing that. Can't stop you.
1: 56 from the Rockets. Getting back to the line a little. Shiver Decker, the senior. And he's moving slowly.
0: Yeah.
1: And so far, no one is taking notice. He's going to stay on the field. Time running down here. The Saints got to get this playoff. Caden, nope, a timeout. It's going to be taken by
2: timeout.
1: By Mike. That's what we've been seeing. It's kind of just a slow go of it. And everything is not getting into rhythm. And this is kind of making for maybe this low energy that you're seeing.
0: Yeah, I think it's kind of going hand in hand here. They're just kind of walking around, and heads aren't in the game, but they're just not fully into it maybe. But yeah, there's definitely been a lot. You've already mentioned several times that the plays have come in slow or not understood quickly, and then the guys are talking about where they're supposed to go. And yeah, there's no reason to have to take a timeout for there. It was just a regular run play, huddle back up, go again. But we didn't seem to have everybody in the right spot.
1: So. Two timeouts left for the Saints, one timeout left for the Rockets. 7:51 to go in the half. Saints have a 10-point lead, 16-6. Second down and five from the 47-yard line. They put Jed in motion. Fake to him, rolling to his left. Got a man wide open, and Chase Seeley. 25, 30, 10, 5, touchdown. Well, I was counting backwards there. And that one was a 53-yard pitch and catch right up the seam for Chase Seeley and Caden.

0: Great pass by Cade. And there's, again, that was not lobbed in there. He fired that on a rope about 15 yards down the field, hit Cade Chase in stride. And most guys aren't going to catch him. He's got, not lightning fast, but he's got enough wheels that, and he's got a little knowledge out there how to make some moves. So he was gone once he caught it, for sure.
1: Yeah, he's quick. He's got that quick burst. He was able to put enough space between him and the defender to get it in.
0: Yep. That was a big series right there. It was a short series, but a big series.
1: Brady and Seeley at split ends. Empty backfield. Looking to pass. He's got Seeley out there. Another quick pass from Caden. Perfect. And the Saints put another two on the board. It is now 24-6. Increase their lead by 8.
0: 18.
1: Yeah, but it was 10 points. You're the banker.
0: That's right.
1: I'm not sure now.
0: He's doing the math on that.
1: I'm having a little problem.
0: No,
1: you'd be worried with me.
0: That pass, like you said, Caden throws a very nice ball. That doesn't. A lot of it's natural, but that comes from lots of practice. Those little patterns like that are not easy to throw, especially as consistently as he does.
1: He is 4 for 5 on his passing attempts.
0: And they varied. I mean, some have been short, some have been medium, and they had one long one. So that's what's really nice when you can throw it all over the field and still throw it accurately.
1: 100 yards between Colt Fettig, and which had a 42-yard, almost a score on that one, but a 53-yarder to Chase Seeley right up the seam, and the Saints have a 24-6 lead here in the second quarter. Kick up to Thornton, goes over his head, and that's going to sit into the end zone.
2: Ball goes in the end zone for a touchback.
0: Another one. 2 for 2 here for Liam. Way to get it in the end zone. That just prevents anything from happening. Those are the kickoffs you'd like to see.
1: Yeah, this is a new role for Liam this year. And it's so far, so good.
0: Well, the nice thing, Liam's a sophomore, too, so if he can continue to do that stuff, those are little plays, but they certainly help. It'd be nice. I'm sure the coaching staff would love to have the other team start 1st and 10 from the 20 every time. 80 yards to deal with.
1: Yeah. 4 wide out set. Key, hard snap. Looking around, he can't find anybody. He's scrambling to his right. Still looking. Got a man. Oh, there's going to get picked up by Colt Fettig at the 25. 20. 10, 5. Oh, he got nailed going out, but man, a 10, 20, 30-yard return off the pick.
0: I want to give a little credit to the great job by Colt for sure there. Little coaching staff there made a nice play. They got out of that man-to-man defense. They went to a zone, so those guys were sitting in spots. Colt Fettig just sat there and read that play and stepped in front, and off he went, made a nice run. Brings up a 1st and goal from the 5, and time to put the hammer down here.
1: Push the offense to make a mistake.
0: Yeah, and especially in high school football, when you change up like that, quarterbacks can see a man to defense, and they think guys are running with their players, and all of a sudden somebody's just sitting there waiting for it. And
1: it's been a balanced attack so far for the Rockets.
0: Let's see if MJ Coleman, the freshman, gets the ball here and gets his first score of the night.
1: He does. He's got it at the 5.
0: He
1: goes straight into the end zone. Nice sweep there by the Saints. And a pitch out. 5 yards in. Touchdown, Saints.
0: He appears to be quick and fast. He's got that quick little burst around the corner that he can get her done. So, yeah.
1: Now 26-6. At the 7:27 mark here in the first half.
0: All right. You're the numbers guy here. That can't be right.
1: Yeah.
0: It should be 30-6.
1: I need to save my tongue. The thoughts aren't coming out of the head properly. Coleman in the backfield. Caden in his pistol. Going to keep it himself, but he's going to throw it right to the MJ. 2 points. It counts for all 8 points in the scoring drive for the Saints. So number 22 puts 2 on the board.

0: to 6. No, it should be 28.
1: Should be 30 to 6.
0: 30.
2: Is it? Score, 24.
0: Willie, get it right. They're changing the score all the time here.
1: Yeah. We've scored, yeah.
0: Yeah. We've scored 4 times.
1: Coach Shepard's questioning this right now, too. He's
0: 4 times, 24. It's 30.
1: 32 to 6, yes.
0: It's almost like I'm running it. Don't want to have that.
1: And nobody believes the banker, so I don't know what that was all about.
0: Well, when the banker made a mistake earlier. So Liam will kick off from the 40. On the INT. That one's going to be fielded at the 9 from Thornton. To the 25. He's got an opening over the right side. He's going to get it to the 40 and take it out of bounds at the 45. Yeah, nice return by Thorben. You
1: know, flag right up front. I'm not sure. It's like a hole probably on rapid, but that's what it appears to be. That'll push him back.
0: If so, it'll be their second penalty of the evening.
1: Great job by the Saints to respond, though, to that, giving up those 6 points. And like you said, the first 6 points they've given up all year, and they responded well right there. 2 quick scores and putting some distance between us now.
0: It was a hold on the special teams.
2: The penalty's on the Rocket. We move the ball back.
0: Down to the 34-yard line with 7:16 left to go in the half. Saints have a sizable lead, 32-6. 4 wide out set. Back to pass, looking around, can't find anybody. He's still scrambling, gets it out to the 40, and Chase will put a shoulder into him, but not until they got a first down at the 44. No, they're going to give it a second down.
2: Quarterback keepers.
0: It's going to be shy of the first down by about a half his length of the ball.
2: 9 yards, yep, just short. Up a second down and 1.
1: Much better job by the defensive secondary that time. He ran around for quite a while back there. Nobody open, and finally had the tuck it run.
0: 32 yards on 8 carries for Brennan Key. Ball in the near hash mark. Two back set behind him, handing it off, and there is, yeah, that's going to be a little bit too much movement there, and they're going to go back 5 yards. Another flag came out from the back judge.
2: Flag on the play.
0: Yep. It is against the Rockets.
1: Illegal motion on the Rockets. Somebody in the backfield was moving before the ball was snapped.
0: I'm surprised he didn't blow the whistle.
1: Right.
0: So the illegal motion.
2: Illegal motion, 5 yards.
0: That'll make it a second down and about 5. 7:02 on the clock.
1: The clock has not been moving very fast. It's been in the 7-minute mark for for several minutes.
0: There it goes. Now it crossed a 7-minute threshold. 4 wide out set. Back to pass. Caden trying to heat seek him.
1: Got there.
0: Puts a hand down.
2: Quarterback
0: trying to get it stripped out, but got a 3-yard sack instead.
1: Really good pursuit. He one side of the field to the other. Yeah, he made a swipe at the ball because he knew he had the tackle for sure. And
2: brings up a third down.
1: Great play.
0: That's the spy. They're gonna use where he's, if he's looking at the right side. They're sending the spy from the right. If it's from the left, if it's from the right, they're sending it from the left.
1: That second and a short one has turned into a third and long 8.
0: Yeah. 2 back set in an I formation behind Key. He's going to hand it off to Thorben. And then another flag comes out. They might be getting tired up front there because it's all been right at the line. A 2-yard gain by Thorben, but that is going to be under discussion. A hold against the offense again. That is their 4th. And they've had the last 3.
1: And those are, especially on running plays, a running play.

0: right up the middle, and kind of a quick hitter. Hard to get a hold sometimes, though. There must be very, very obvious with it.
1: Got to feel that they're getting maybe just a tad bit tired because the Saints are getting right to the line.
0: Holding on, yep.
1: And we've got some sizable guys up front there with Carter and.
0: Oh, our offense and our defensive line and offense, they're just as big. They just have more guys across the board bigger, but I'll take our three or four big guys up there any day.
1: Well, Leopold and Trace Mavis up in the front. Shepherd up there. High snap. Quick out going to 42, who gets about 10 of those yards back to the, depending where they place it, 38-yard line. So it is going to be a fourth down and six, and that's a healthy six. Flath with a reception.
2: Pick up a fourth down and seven.
0: Saints go back to man-to-man on defense here.
1: Four wide out set. Pitching it out. Again, that to Cohen Smith, but he had nowhere to go. Nicely defended there by Caden. And it goes a turnover on downs again after the two-yard gain.
0: Yep, everybody stayed home. Stayed on their guy. Great job.
1: They're just
2: on the 40-yard line.
1: Committed to this pass.
0: Right, for sure.
1: They have made gains on the ground, so I'm a little confused. But not for us.
0: Right. And so when we get credit for some of this, though, too, they've been in the right spot many times here on the defensive side. They gave up the one bad play. Somebody just was being a little over-aggressive probably, but that's all right, too.
1: Saints have touched the ball the last four times, have scored. Caden gets a good snap, looking to pass.
0: Got him.
1: And, oh, it was right in the hands of Jedediah, but he had Flath all over him.
2: Jennifer Brady comes up incomplete.
1: And it was a hot potato coming out, too.
2: Yeah. By
0: he waited half a second later. He had Colt Fettig breaking loose down the middle, but
1: he was pressured. He had outside Caden Smith. Was it the right Caden Smith? Cohen Smith. 56. He's still kind of just walking around slow. But that might just be to fake you out. But the Saints, second down and 10 from the near hash mark. Cannon gets the snap. Going to take it himself on the run. He's at the 35, the 30. He's got that first down. A few more yards after that to the 20.
2: Lester on the quarterback.
1: 20-yard run for Caden.
0: We haven't seen that at all tonight yet there. That's a nice weapon to have, too. He just run that quarterback. It's not really a draw. It's just a design run right off tackle for him. And off he goes.
2: Pick up the 20 yards on that.
1: Well, carry. Lester, that's what he did in that final game against Cedarville last year.
0: Yep.
2: First and 10
1: he was the leading rusher on that game, and you can see why. 5:07 on the clock. Saints have a 26-point lead, 32-6. And some conversation still going on. They finally get the play in. Checking their armbands for the play call. Brown split left, Seeley split right. Fettig at the wide receiver. Handoff going to Seeley over the left side. He's got 5, he's got 10, 15. Close to the touchdown, he's a yard shy.
2: Seeley the ball carrier.
0: Nice design play, again off the left side. Chase does a really nice job of just letting things develop and then sees that hole and gets through there. And yeah, too bad for him. He goes 20 yards or whatever that was, 18 yards, and ends up a half yard short for the touchdown.
1: That's a 19-yard carry. Well, here, 73 yards on 5 carries. And a couple, one long run from 53 yards out for a pitch and catch touchdown. Jedediah in the backfield. Seeley split to the right. First down and goal to goal from the one. Handoff right up. The gut goes to Jed, and Jed puts it in.
0: I was expecting that call right there. That's a tough one for anybody to stop. Jed with a yard to go and a 7-yard.